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To break it. Girl, you really look the part. 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Just take it. Just take it.

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1: Again. We go round and round. I get a dream. I guess it's always tomorrow.
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0: Human brain.
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0: am the enchanting wizard of rhythm.
1: Why did you come here?
0: I came here to tell you about the rhythms of the universe.
1: Could you please tell me about them?
0: When rhythms fall through a cosmic forest, they explode into colorful raindrops of time. Like metallic butterflies, they flap their wings and embrace rhythms of hope. Hoping that all, even wishing that all, would be made free. Free, breathing within rhythms of light, and eventually evolving into a rainbow of life. With colors of orange, yellow, and green, they reflect all rhythms of dreams, and start simple rhythms of truth that make babies cry. And rhythms of sound blend with rhythms of space, which create rhythms of joy and rhythms of sorrow that become one.

through the trees so tall. Voices rise from the earth below, guiding steps of the ones who know. Oh, spirits of the river, spirits of the sky, walk.

West London jaw grind. Take it easy. We saw him, you saw him, walking along the canal last night. And what a joy to buck up upon him at the carnival today. To hear him speak about the dancers and the bands at the Paramount.

come here in black and white. 1959, time longer than twine. So long ago, he don't remember being a child. Just a suit and steamer trunk upon a ship which took a good 6 weeks to cruise. We sat at his kitchen table, and I filmed him on the sly, but he wasn't saying much. At least nothing I could put in a poem. Instead, he showed me photographs with the dashiki and the fez, with Michael X

here longer than home since 1989. Remember Harleston in the springtime? I used to walk from Cricklewood to Marylebone High Street to cut up meat

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And in my first summer above the corner shop, I listened to Rare Groove on pirate radio. I was flung so far from any notion of nation.

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I've greeted most of those and punched the numbers in that seemed to make most sense to me.

0: Yes, me. I want to get you some good frequencies. 1.7 to 2.6. 2,245.
1: Yeah.
0: 3,032. 400.
2: Yes.
3: Come on! 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Yeah, what do you?

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0: 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Something hidden here in the castle that may help us defeat you, Yunaho.
1: Right. What is it?
0: We don't know.
1: Where is it?
0: We don't know that either. I realize there's not much to go on.
2: That's nothing to go on.

0: 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It's where I hang out with Buddha and Krishna and, all those guys.
1: Are you a Jesus. Buddhist?
0: I'm a Buddhist, I'm a Muslim, I'm a Christian, I'm whatever you want me to be. It all comes down to the same thing. You're in a loving place or you're in an unloving place. If you're with me right now, you cannot be unhappy. It's not possible. It's not possible. 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

We are looking for this lost paradise, but reality drag us an eternal deep. We are falling down, falling down, and rise again to infinity.

Houston, let's begin. 253 LSE, 2510 Mescaline. Flying New G, hard to see, Dodger spin, let's begin. 253 LSE, 2510 Mescaline. Flying New G, hard to see, Dodger spin, let's begin. 253

fortunate that when we feel a storm, we can roll ourselves over, 'cause we're uncomfortable.